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I'll now call the roll call. Officer Hannigan, Brannigan, and Flanagan. McGuire, McGurk, and McGee. Speak up when you say here. Officer Burns, pay attention to me. O'Brien, O'Ryan, Kerrigan, Malone. Kennedy, Shaughnessy. You too, Officer Cohn. Kelly, where's Kelly? Oh, just getting in, eh? And what's your excuse this morning? Come on, let us have it. I wish you'd stop that yawning. Oh, your alarm clock didn't wake you. That's a bum excuse for a cop. From what I hear, that wife of yours was never known to stop calling. Kelly. Kelly. Officer Kelly, don't you think that it's time to wake up? Kelly, just mind what I tell you, that if you want to still be a cop, what good are you when you're out on your beat, a-hugging a lamppost asleep on your feet? 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

They're all too funny men. 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One is Mr. Gallagher, the other Mr. Dean. When these two cronies meet, it surely is a treat. The things they say, and the things they do, and the funny way they treat. Oh, Mr. Gallagher, oh, Mr. Gallagher. Hello, what's on your mind this morning, Mr. Dean? 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All the papers say we'll soon live European.

0: Positively, Mr. Kellogg.
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0: 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I'm so clean, you'd think that I was washed with luck.
1: Oh, Mr. Sheen. 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
0: Oh, I thank you, Mr. Kellogg.
1: You are welcome, Mr. Sheen.
0: Oh, Mr. Kellogg. 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Once I think I saw you save a lady's life. In a rowboat out to sea, you were a hero then to me. And I thought perhaps you made this girl your wife.

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0: No, the rowboat, Mr. Chief.
1: Oh, Mr. Gallagher. Oh, Mr. Gallagher. What's the name of that game they play on the link? With a stick they knock the ball where you can't find it at all. Then the caddy walks around and thinks and thinks.

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1: Sure, it's Croquet, Miss Scalabon.
0: No one tell it, Mr. Jean.
1: Pass the pitney, Mr.

stole out a step, then he told his friends in the hall, how you gonna keep your mind on dancing when you're dancing with someone you love? She will look in your eyes, then you start to fall. You can't keep your mind on the music at all. And when she holds her head upon your shoulder, you'd rather be home in the hall. Making love while dancing may be simply divine, but how can you do two good things at a time? How you gonna keep your mind on dancing when you're dancing with someone you love? How you gonna keep your mind on dancing when you're dancing with someone you love? She's there in your arms, you can see at a glance that she wants to do anything else but dance. And when she starts to get a little bolder, it's dollars to donuts you'll fall. When she puckers up her lips and starts into tease, say, I'd like to bet you'll feel weak in the knees. How you gonna keep your mind on dance?

they wear are simply a treat, but they make you lose all control of your seat. And when she says that you're her little sweetheart, why, you're anxious to pay her a call. You may grab a girl and have the time of your life, but when she says that she's a friend of the wife, say how.

0: Landu brainstorms boat names for the boat he hopes to own.
1: 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C'est la vie?
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You tried somebody else's kissing, but when you found there was something missing, you come a-running straight home to your one and only. Let that be a lesson to you. You thought you found yourself a new song,

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Goodness me, but she is shy. That's the reason why I go so far with Sophie. When I'm with Sophie, and Sophie goes so far with me. Every time I look into her eyes, I'm done. She's got those kind of eyes. Oh, mother, save your son. I know that she trusts me, just like a brother. She loves my company. She lets me hold her hand, you know, that's confidential. And every time I do, I feel so non-essential. I go so far with Sophie when I'm with Sophie. And Sophie goes so far with me. Sophie loves to spoon morning, night, and noon.

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When I'm with Sophie, and Sophie goes so far with me. Every time I look into her eyes, I'm done. She's got those kind of eyes. Oh, mother, save your son. I know that she trusts me, just like a brother. She loves my company. She lets me hold her hand, you know, that's confidential. And every time I do, I feel so non-essential. I go so far with Sophie when I'm with Sophie. And Sophie goes so far with me. Sophie loves to spoon morning, night, and noon. I'll tell the world that she craves affection. Very, very soon, there'll be a honeymoon. Little Sophie will be mine. But until then, I go so far with Sophie. When I'm with Sophie, and Sophie goes so far with me. Every time I look into her big blue eyes, I really seem to think that I'm in paradise. I know that she trusts me, just like a brother. She loves my company. If you don't know Sophie, you don't know what bliss is. She has a certain brand of sugar-coated kisses. I go so far with Sophie when I'm with Sophie. And Sophie goes so far with me. I go so far with Sophie when I'm with Sophie. And Sophie goes so far with me. She displays a wicked pair of silk sheer hose. Each time I look at them, oh mother, burn my clothes. I know that she trusts me, just like a brother. She loves my company. Last night she kissed me, and I went right off my beano. She closed her eyes and imagined I was Valentino. I go so far with Sophie when I'm with Sophie, and Sophie.

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I can't sleep, I can't think, I can't eat, I can't drink. 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I'll say I do. 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

my rodent shoulder. You'll hear me calling you. 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

0: I was young, my name was on most every tongue. Yes, sir, the gals round home would fight to see which one could hold me on her knee. If perchance then I should weep, they'd put me in their beds to sleep. That was the way it used to be. Yes, sir. But not lately. Not lately. No, sir. Not lately. Not for me. Things don't seem to be coming my way. Not lately. The hugging and kissing they gave me then, they give it now to other men. I thought my chance would come again. But not lately. I got a job in a coal mine. Folk work like that's all right in my line. At mealtime in my boarding place, landlady asked me, says, did you wash your face? I thought she'd sign a kiss. I said, madam, why, of course I did. I used to bathe it most regularly. But not lately. Not lately. No, ma'am. Not lately. Not for me. Water does not seem to agree with me now. Not lately. Because you know the prohibition's a new cause of crime. When you could get a drink for a dime, then I used to use water every time. Yes. But not lately. No, dollar now.
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0: send me Pete, Nick, and Jim. 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We have no bananas. We have no bananas today. Just try those coconuts, those walnuts, and donuts. 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But yes, we have no bananas. We have no bananas today. You got a strawberry pie?
1: Yes, I don't think we got strawberry pie.
0: You got coconut pie?
1: Yes, I don't think we got coconut pie.
0: I'll have one cup of coffee.
1: We got no coffee.
0: Well, what do you got?
1: I got a banana.
0: Oh, you got a banana. Yes, we got an old banana. No banana, no banana. 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Hey, Mariana, you got an old banana? Well, this a man, he no believe what I say. Now, what do you want, mister? You want to buy 12 for a quarter? No? Well, just a minute. 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Hey, Marianne, you got a banana? No? Yes? Banana? No? Yes? No, no. No banana today. No banana today.

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Every morning, every

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4: But you look awful blue.
5: Yes, and I can feel it too.
4: You're flurried
5: and worried so. Oh.
4: Tell me why you're all upset. Is it that flapper you just met?
5: Yes, it's that one.
4: What, that one?
5: Oh.
4: You don't look like you're in love, but she loves me.
5: You don't call her turtle dove, but she loves me.
4: You're as fanciful as a goop, that's very plain to see. But when I yum-yum on her stoop, oh, she loves me. You're not handsome, you're not smart, but she loves me. You don't speak 'em when you start, but she loves me, Ernest, she loves me. You're an awful boob to watch, oh, golly gosh, oh, gee. But I just bought a case of scotch and she loves me.
6: Hey, Bill, I saw you with your girl the other day, and believe me, she's some girl.
5: I should say she is some girl, Ernest, and say, she loves me.
6: Uh-huh, I thought so, and I noticed that she's a very striking dresser.
5: Oh, yes, yeah. Did you notice the clocks on her stockings?
6: Uh-huh.
5: They were striking too, weren't they, Ernest? But she loves me, Ernest. She loves me not.
6: Throw that daisy away and come on to work.
5: All right, Ernest.
4: Do you see her every night? Just what mother says I might.
6: Ah, you cut up.
5: Ah, shut up. Oh.
4: You must be an awful cheat.
5: Yes, I take lessons by the week.
6: Ah, Billy.
5: I'm silly. Oh.
4: You look like an awful fat, but she loves me. There's no brains beneath your cap, but she loves me. She loves me. All the way she loves to float when you row out to sea.
5: And then I stick and rock.

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All the way she loves to float when you row out to sea. And then I sit and rock.

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Music played, dancers swayed, then we joined the crowd. 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

not a loving Romeo was Eddie McDuck. When it came to making love, he was a bit rough. Now he had a girlie, oh so cute, and when they sat in the parlor, you'd think that he was an awful brute if you could hear her holler. Eddie, steady, steady, Eddie, please don't hold me tight, cause it isn't right. Eddie, steady, steady, Eddie, if you must be sentimental, treat me just a bit more gentle. Listen, honey, don't be funny, or I'll call for my ma right away. I want your affection, dear, I can't refuse it, but think of my complexion, I don't want to lose it. Eddie, steady, steady, Eddie, Rome wasn't built in a day. They've been keeping company for over a year. All the neighbors know whenever Eddie is near. He never seems to understand what his sweetie keeps on telling. For when he starts in to hold her hand, the neighbors hear her yelling. Eddie, steady, steady, Eddie, don't be like a child, please don't act so wild. Eddie, steady, steady, Eddie, why give me this aggravation? Try a little conversation. 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Oh, I never thought you'd be this way. I know, dear, that all your kisses are so tasty, but don't you think that you are just a bit too hasty? Eddie, steady, steady.

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some people think I'm nice and refined, but I've got some things not so nice on my mind. If I object to the way you're acting, I hope you won't think I'm too exact. 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

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When she sees him drive up in his car, she runs in the house and yells, "Mama!"

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Joe is here. I'm so excited. He's a perfect dear. 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That's the way you land it, Papa. 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What a pair. 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He's all wet. 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Take Papa and go to see a movie. 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I'm so excited. He's a perfect dear. 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He works fast, but Joe works faster. Oh, oh, Joe is here. Joe is here.

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Joe is here. I'm so excited. He's the perfect dear. I let him love me if he wishes. Joe is young and so ambitious.

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Who's the man our president tell all their troubles to? No, it isn't Mr. Bryan, and it isn't Mr. Hughes. And I'm mighty proud that I'm allowed a chance to introduce Barney Googer with his two googly eyes. Barney Googer had a wife three times his size. She sued Barney for divorce. Now he's living with his horse. Barney Googer with his googly googly eyes. Who's the greatest lover that this country ever knew? Who's the man that Vaselino takes his hat off to? No, it isn't Douglas Fairbanks that the ladies rave about. When he arrives, who makes the wives chase all their husbands out? Who? Barney Googer, with his googly eyes. Barney Googer bet his horse would win the prize. When the horses ran that day, spark plug ran the other way. Barney Googer, with his googly eyes. Who's the greatest admiral the whole world ever knew? Who's the man who sunk a navy in a birch canoe? No, it isn't Mr. Dewey that succeeded in this test. Say, who's the gent whose back is bent with medals on his chest? Who? Why, if you fellas don't know, you're just as dumb as the fellow who thinks Rex's Beach is a summer resort. It's none other than Barney Googer with his googly eyes. Barney Googer is the luckiest of guys. If he fell into the mud, he'd come up with a diamond stud. Barney Googer with his googly eyes. Who's the greatest batter that this country ever saw? Who's the man who hits a ball 1,000 miles or more? No, it isn't Mr. Sifler, and it isn't Mr. Cobb. Say, he's the youth who made Babe Ruth go out and get a job. Well, the horses are at the post. If Spark Plug wins by a nose, he ought to win by at least 10 yards. They're off. Who's that in front? That's lunch hour, 12 to 1. Onion is going strong. Go on, Spark Plug. My goodness. Garlic wins by a breath. Spark Plug is so far behind, I think he'll win the next race. See how sad he looks. Who? Barney Googer, with his googly eyes. Barney Googer bet his horse would win the prize. Spark Plug ran as fine as silk till somebody hollered milk. Barney Googer, with his googly eyes.

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1: Did you say I just said that?
0: Yeah, I'm cutting you off.
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0: Welcome back to, yeah, That's a Pepper Thing. First up, we've got Harrison wrapping his Dr. Pepper in a tiny quilt so it feels at home. Oh, how tender. That's a Pepper Thing! And over to Becca, who's whispering affirmations to her can.
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0: 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It's not a science thing, but it's a Pepper Thing! 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All for that sweet, delicious, truly one-of-a-kind taste of Dr. Pepper. It's a Pepper Thing!
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I'll now call the roll call. 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Officer Burns, pay attention to me. O'Brien, O'Ryan, Kerrigan, Malone. 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You too, Officer Cohn. Kelly, where's Kelly? 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And what's your excuse this morning? 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I wish you'd stop that yawning. Oh, your alarm clock didn't wake you. That's a bum excuse for a cop. From what I hear, that wife of yours was never known to stop calling. Kelly. Kelly. Officer Kelly, don't you think that it's time to wake up? Kelly, just mind what I tell you, that if you want to still be a cop, what good are you when you're out on your beat, a-hugging a lamppost asleep on your feet? 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

They're all two funny men, yes, the best I've ever seen. One is Mr. Gallagher, the other Mr. Dean. When these two cronies meet, it surely is a treat. The things they say, and the things they do, and the funny way they greet. Oh, Mr. Gallagher, oh, Mr. Gallagher. 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All the papers say we'll soon live European.

0: Positively, Mr. Kelligan.
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1: Oh, Mr. Sheen, oh, Mr. Sheen, do you mean to say you haven't got a bean? 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
0: Oh, I thank you, Mr. Kelligan.
1: You are welcome, Mr. Sheen.
0: Oh, Mr. Kelligan, oh, Mr. Kelligan, once I think I saw you save a lady's life. In a rowboat out to sea, you were a hero then to me, and I thought perhaps you made this girl your wife.

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0: No, the rowboat, Mr. T.
1: Oh, Mr. Gallagher? 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With a stick they knock the ball where you can't find it at all. 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
1: Pass the pitley, Mr.

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Met a Peacherino that he loved at first sight. He said, now there's one girl that I could adore, and I'll win her while we're on the floor. But something went wrong with his dancing. He couldn't get started at all. He lost all his pep and got all out of step. Then he told his friends in the hall, how you gonna keep your mind on dancing when you're dancing with someone you love? She will look in your eyes, then you start to fall. You can't keep your mind on the music at all. And when she holds her head upon your shoulder, you'd rather be home in the hall. Making love while dancing may be simply divine, but how can you do two good things at a time? How you gonna keep your mind on dancing when you're dancing with

there in your arms, you can see at a glance that she wants to do anything else but dance. And when she starts to get a little bold, it's dollars to donuts, you'll fall. 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How you gonna keep your mind on dancing when you're dancing with someone you love? How you gonna keep your mind on dancing when you're dancing with someone you love? The gowns that they wear are simply a treat, but they make you lose all control of your feet. And when she says that you're her little sweetheart, why, you're anxious to pay her a call. You may grab a girl and have the time of your life, but when she says that she's a friend of the wife, say, how

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You tried somebody else's kissing, but when you found there was something missing, you come a-running straight home to your one and only. Let that be a lesson to you. You thought you found yourself a new song.

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I call at her home, we sit there all alone. Goodness me, but she is shy. That's the reason why I go so far with Sophie. When I'm with Sophie, and Sophie goes so far with me. Every time I look into her eyes, I'm done. She's got those kind of eyes, oh mother, save your son. I know that she trusts me, just like a brother. She loves my company. She lets me hold her hand, you know that's confidential. And every time I do, I feel so non-essential. I go so far with Sophie, when I'm with Sophie. And Sophie goes so far with me. Sophie loves to spoon, morning, night, and noon. I'll tell the world that she craves affection. Very, very soon, there'll be a honeymoon. Little Sophie will be mine. But until then, I go so far with Sophie. When I'm with Sophie, and Sophie goes so far with me. Every time I look into her big blue eyes, I really seem to think that I'm in paradise. I know that she trusts me, just like a brother. She loves my company. If you don't know Sophie, you don't know what bliss is. She has a certain brand of sugar-coated kisses. I go so far with Sophie, when I'm with Sophie, and Sophie goes so far with me. I go so far with Sophie, when I'm with Sophie, and Sophie goes so far with me. She displays a wicked pair of silk sheer hose. Each time I look at them, oh mother, burn my clothes. I know that she trusts me, just like a brother. She loves my company. Last night she kissed me, and I went right off my Fino. She closed her eyes and imagined I was Valentino. I go so far with Sophie, when I'm with Sophie, and Sophie goes...

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If perchance then I should weep, they'd put me in their beds to sleep. That was the way it used to be. Yes, sir. But not lately. Not lately. 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Not lately. Not for me. Things don't seem to be coming my way. Not lately. The hugging and kissing they gave me then, they give it now to other men. I thought my chance would come again, but not lately.

0: I got a job in a coal mine. 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At mealtime in my boarding place, landlady asked me, says, did you wash your face? I thought she'd sign a kiss. I said, madam, why, of course I did. I used to bathe it most regularly. But not lately. Not lately, no ma'am. 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Yes. But not lately. No, dollar now.
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0: send me Pete and Nick and Jim. 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We have no bananas. We have no bananas today. Just try those coconuts, those walnuts, and donuts. 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We have no bananas today. You got a strawberry pie?
1: Yes, I don't think we got strawberry pie.
0: You got coconut pie?
1: Yes, I don't think we got coconut pie.
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0: 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Hey, Marianne, you got a banana? 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Banana? 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

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Did you visit old Cologne while making all the rounds? 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A Russian Bolshevik, he tried to get my scalp. I heard you wore your welcome out by sliding down an Alp. That's why, Miss Liberty, I'll say you're a bear. And when the custom officer says to you, what do you do?

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weather haunt the cottage next door. Men the grocer and butcher sent, and men who call for the rent. But within a happy chappie and his bride of only a year.

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To their chimney a gray bird came, Mr. Stork is his name, and I'll bet two pins a pair of twins just happened in with a bird. Still they're very gay and merry, just at dawning I heard. Every morning, every evening, don't we have fun, huh? Twins and care.

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12: But you look awful blue.
13: Yes, and I can feel it too.
12: Yoffler is.
13: And worried so, oh, oh, oh, oh, oh, oh.
12: Tell me why you're all upset. Isn't that Clapper you just met?
13: Yes, it's that one.
12: Oh, what's that one?
13: Oh, oh, oh, oh, oh, oh, oh.
12: You don't look like you're in love, but she loves me. You don't call her turtle dove, but she loves me. You're as thankful as a goop, that's very plain to see. But when I yum-yum on her soup, oh, she loves me. You're not handsome, you're not smart, but she loves me. You don't speak 'em when you start, but she loves me, Ernest, she loves me. You're an awful boob to watch, oh, golly gosh, oh, gee. But I just bought a case of scotch, and she loves me. Say, Bill, I saw you with your girl the other day, and believe me, she's some girl.
13: I should say she is some girl, Ernest, and say, she loves me.
12: Uh-huh, I thought so, and I noticed that she's a very striking dresser.
13: Oh, yes, yeah. Did you notice the clocks on her stockings?
12: Uh-huh.
13: They were striking too, weren't they, Ernest? But she loves me, Ernest. She loves me not, she loves me, she
12: yeah,
13: loves me
12: here,
13: not.
12: Here, Bill, me, here, Bill, Bill, not. Bill, what? Throw that daisy away and come on to work.
13: All right, Ernest.
12: Do you see her every night?
13: Just what mother says I might.
12: Ah, you cut up.
13: Ah, shut up. Oh, oh, oh, oh, oh, oh, oh.
12: You must be an awful teacher.
13: Yes, I take lessons by the week.
12: Ah, Billy.
13: I'm silly. Oh, oh, oh, oh, oh, oh, oh.
12: You look like an awful cat, but she loves me. There's no brains beneath your cap, but she loves me, she loves me. All the way she loves to float when you row out to sea.
13: And then I stick and rock

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What a loving Romeo was Eddie McDuck. 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And when they sat in the parlor, you'd think that he was an awful brute. If you could hear her holler, Eddie, steady, steady, Eddie, please don't hold me tight, cause it isn't right. Eddie, steady, steady, Eddie, if you must be sentimental, treat me just a bit more gentle. Listen, honey, don't be funny, or I'll call for my ma right away. I want your affection, dear, I can't refuse it, but think of my complexion, I don't want.

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people think I'm nice and refined, but I've got some things not so nice on my mind. 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

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When she sees him drive up in his car, she runs in the house and yells, "Mama!"

Joe is kicking hearted. While you're here, he won't get started. Joe is here. I'm so excited. He's a perfect dear. If I kiss him, it's not improper. That's the way you landed, Papa. Oh, oh, Joe is here. What a pair. This affair is a bear. I declare, every time we hear sister shout, we know that's our cue to get out. He's all wet, still I bet he will get sister yet. I hope they get married right away. I'm just sick of hearing sister say, Joe is here. Oh, mama, mama, Joe, Joe, Joe is here. Take Papa and go to see a movie. When my Joe and I start kissing, we won't even know you're missing. Joe is here. I'm so excited. He's the perfect dear. Valentino is the master. He works fast, but Joe works faster. Oh, oh, Joe is here. Joe is here.

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Absence makes the heart grow fonder. Joe is here. I'm so excited. He's the perfect dear. I let him love me if he wishes. Joe is young and so ambitious. Oh,

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Who's the man our president? Tell all their troubles to. No, it isn't Mr. Bryan, and it isn't Mr. Hughes. And I'm mighty proud that I'm allowed a chance to introduce Barney Googer with his two googly eyes. Barney Googer had a wife 3 times his size. She sued Barney for divorce. Now he's living with his horse. Barney Googer with his two googly eyes. Who's the greatest lover that this country ever knew? Who's the man that Vasilino takes his hat off to? No, it isn't Douglas Fairbanks that the ladies rave about. When he arrives, who makes the wives chase all their husbands out? Who? Barney Googer with his two googly eyes. Barney Googer bet his horse would win the prize. When the horses ran that day, Sparkplug ran the other way. Barney Googer with his two googly eyes. Who's the greatest admiral the whole world ever knew? Who's the man who sunk a navy in a birch canoe? No, it isn't Mr. Dewey that succeeded in this test. Say, who's the gent whose back is bent with medals on his chest? Who? Why, if you fellas don't know, you're just as dumb as the fellow who thinks Rex Beach is a summer resort. It's none other than Barney Googer with his googly eyes. Barney Googer is the luckiest of guys. If he fell into the mud, he'd come up with a diamond stud. Barney Googer with his googly eyes. Who's the greatest batter that this country ever saw? Who's the man who hits a ball 1,000 miles or more? No, it isn't Mr. Sifler, and it isn't Mr. Cobb. Say, he's the youth who made Babe Ruth go out and get a job. Well, the horses are at the post. If Sparkplug wins by a nose, he ought to win by at least 10 yards. They're off. Who's that in front? That's lunch hour, 12-1. Onion is going strong. Go on, Sparkplug. My goodness. Garlic wins by a breath. Sparkplug is so far behind, I think he'll win the next race. See how sad he looks. Who? Barney Googer with his two googly eyes. Barney Googer bet his horse would win the prize. Sparkplug ran as fine as silk till somebody hollered milk.

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Then he's never gonna shoot time no more. 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Once more, he'll find the undertaker undertaking all

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Officer Burns, pay attention to me. 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That's a bum excuse for a cop. 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Kelly. Kelly. Officer Kelly, don't you think that it's time to wake up? 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

they're all too funny men. 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When these two cronies meet, it surely is a treat. The things they say, and the things they do, and the funny way they greet. Oh, Mr. Gallagher, oh, Mr. Gallagher. 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All the papers say we'll soon live European.

0: Positively, Mr. Gallagher.
1: Absolutely, Miss Machine.
0: Oh, Mr. Gallagher. Oh, Mr. Gallagher. If you're a friend of mine, you'll lend me a couple of bucks. I'm so broken, bad, even, and I haven't got a cent. I'm so clean, you think that I was washed with luck.
1: Oh, Mr. Sheen, oh, Mr. Sheen, do you mean to say you haven't got a bean? On my word, as I'm alive, I intended cutting you for five.
0: Oh, I thank you, Mr. Gallagher.
1: You are welcome, Mr. Sheen.
0: Oh, Mr. Gallagher. Oh, Mr. Gallagher. Once I think I saw you save a lady's life. In a rowboat out to sea, you were a hero then to me, and I thought perhaps you made this girl your wife.

0: mine forevermore.
1: Who, the lady, Mr. Gallagher?
0: No, the rowboat, Mr. Sheen.
1: Oh, Mr. Gallagher? Oh, Mr. Gallagher? What's the name of that game they play on the link? With a stick they knock the ball where you can't find it at all. Then the caddy walks around and thinks and thinks.

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1: Sure, it's croquet, Miss Scalabon.
0: No lawn tennis, Mr. Jean.
1: Pass the pitley, Mr. Skeleton.

little Johnny White had a ball one night. Met a peacherino that he loved at first sight. He said, now there's one girl that I could adore, and I'll win her while we're on the floor. But something went wrong with his dancing. He couldn't get started at all. He lost all his pep and got all out of step. Then he told his friends in the hall, how you gonna keep your mind on dancing when you're dancing with someone you love? She will look in your eyes, then you start to fall. You can't keep your mind on the music at all. And when she holds her head upon your shoulder, you'd rather be home in the hall. Making love while dancing may be simply divine, but how can you do two good things at a time? How you gonna keep your mind on dancing when you're dancing with someone you love? How you gonna keep your mind on dancing when you're dancing with someone you love? She's there in your arms, you can see at a glance that she wants to do anything else but dance. And when she starts to get a little bolder, it's dollars to donuts you'll fall. When she puckers up her lips and starts into tease, say, I'd like to bet you'll feel weak in the knees. How you gonna keep your mind on dance?

the gowns that they wear are simply a treat, but they make you lose all control of your seat. And when she says that you're her little sweetheart, why, you're anxious to pay her a call. You may grab a girl and have the time of your life, but when she says that she's a friend of the wife,

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The building you pass every day. 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The person no one remembers who changed everything. 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

You tried somebody else's kissing, but when you found there was something missing, you come a-running straight home to your one and only. Let that be a lesson to you. You thought you found yourself a new song,

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Goodness me, but she is shy. That's the reason why I go so far with Sophie. When I'm with Sophie, and Sophie goes so far with me. Every time I look into her eyes, I'm done. She's got those kind of eyes. Oh, mother, save your son. I know that she trusts me, just like a brother. She loves my company. She lets me hold her hand, you know, that's confidential. And every time I do, I feel so non-essential. I go so far with Sophie when I'm with Sophie. And Sophie goes so far with me. Sophie loves to spoon morning, night, and noon. I'll tell the world that she craves affection. Very, very soon, there'll be a honeymoon. Little Sophie will be mine. But until then, I go so far with Sophie. When I'm with Sophie, and Sophie goes so far with me. Every time I look into her big blue eyes, I really seem to think that I'm in paradise. I know that she trusts me, just like a brother. She loves my company. If you don't know Sophie, you don't know what bliss is. She has a certain brand of sugar-coated kisses. I go so far with Sophie when I'm with Sophie. And Sophie goes so far with me. I go so far with Sophie when I'm with Sophie. And Sophie goes so far with me. Displays a wicked pair of silk sheer hose. Each time I look at them, oh mother, burn my clothes. I know that she trusts me, just like a brother. She loves my company. Last night she kissed me, and I went right off my pheno. She closed her eyes and imagined I was Valentino. I go so far with Sophie when I'm with.

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Yes, sir, the gals round home would fight to see which one could hold me on her knee. If perchance then I should weep, they'd put me in their beds to sleep. That was the way it used to be. Yes, sir. But not lately. Not lately. No, sir. Not lately. 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Things don't seem to be coming my way. Not lately. The hugging and kissing they gave me then, they're giving it now to other men. I thought my chance would come again. But not lately.

0: I got a job in a coal mine. 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At mealtime in my boarding place, landlady asked me, says, did you wash your face? I thought she'd sign a kiss. I said, madam, why, of course I did. I used to bathe it most regularly. But not lately. Not lately. No, ma'am. Not lately. Not for me. Water does not seem to agree with me now. Not lately. Because you know the prohibition's a new cause of crime. 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Yes. But not lately. No, dollar now.
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2: 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Nice, right?

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0: send me Pete and Nick and Jim. 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We have no bananas today. 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We have no bananas today. You got a strawberry pie?
1: Yes, I don't think we got strawberry pie.
0: You got coconut pie?
1: Yes, I don't think we got coconut pie.
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1: We got no coffee.
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0: 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Hey, Marianne, you got a banana? No? Yes? Banana? 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Yes, no, no. No banana today. 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

the doorways each evening at 8. Neighbors complain, say he's insane. 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

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Did you visit old Cologne while making all the rounds? 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A Russian Bolshevik, he tried to get mine down. I heard you wore your welcome out by sliding down an Alp. That's why, Miss Liberty, I'll say you're a bear. And when the custom officer says to you, what do you declare?

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weather haunt the cottage next door. 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But within a happy chappy and his bride of only a year seem to be so cheerful, here's an earful of the chatter you hear. Every morning, every

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Still they're very gay and merry, just at dawning I heard. 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
1: Yes, and I can feel it too.
0: You're flurried
1: and worried, so oh.
0: Tell me why you're all upset. Is it that flapper you just met?
1: Yes, it's that one.
0: What, that one?
1: Oh.
0: You don't look like you're in love, but she loves me.
1: You don't call her turtle dove, but she loves me.
0: You're as fanciful as a goop, that's very plain to see. But when I yum-yum on her stoop, oh, she loves me. You're not handsome, you're not smart, but she loves me. You don't speak 'em when you start, but she loves me, Ernest, she loves me. You're an awful boob to watch, oh, golly gosh, oh, gee. But I just bought a case of scotch, and she loves me.
2: Hey, Bill, I saw you with your girl the other day, and believe me, she's some girl.
1: I should say she is some girl, Ernest, and say, she loves me.
2: Uh-huh, I thought so. And I noticed that she's a very striking dresser.
1: Oh, yes, yeah. Did you notice the clocks on her stockings?
2: Uh-huh.
1: They were striking too, weren't they, Ernest? But she loves me, Ernest. She loves me not.
2: Throw that daisy away and come on to work.
1: All right, Ernest.
0: Do you see her every night? Just what mother says I might.
2: Ah, you cut up.
1: Ah, shut up. Oh.
0: You must be an awful cheat.
1: Yes, I take lessons by the week.
2: Ah, Billy.
1: I'm silly. Oh.
0: You look like an awful cat, but she loves me. There's no brains beneath your cap, but she loves me. She loves me. All the way she loves to float when you row out to sea.
1: And then I sit and rock.

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Music played, dancers swayed, then we joined the crowd. 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

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What has a man got hands for? I'd like to put him wise, but he's wise.

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What has a man got a hand for? I'd like to put him wise, but he's...

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father loving Romeo was Eddie McDuck. When it came to making love, he was a bit rough. 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And when they sat in the parlor, you'd think that he was an awful brute. If you could hear her holler, Eddie, steady, steady, Eddie, please don't hold me tight, cause it isn't right. Eddie, steady, steady, Eddie, if you must be sentimental, treat me just a bit more gentle. Listen, honey, don't be funny, or I'll call for my ma right away. I want your affection, dear, I can't refuse it. But think of my complexion, I don't want to lose it. Eddie, steady, steady, Eddie, Rome wasn't built in a day. 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Eddie, steady, steady, Eddie, don't be like a child. 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Try a little conversation. 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I know, dear, that all your kisses are so tasty, but don't you think that you are just a bit too hasty? Eddie, steady,

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people think I'm nice and refined, but I've got some things not so nice on my mind. 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

every night, and it fills her heart with delight. She will wait at the gate, sharp at 8, never late. When she sees him drive up in his car, she runs in the house and yells, "Mama, Joe is here. Oh, Mama, Mama, Joe is here. Take Papa and go to see a movie. You know Joe is kicking hearted. While you're here, he won't get started. Joe is here. I'm so excited. He's a perfect dear. If I kiss him, it's not improper. That's the way you land it, Papa. Oh, oh, Joe is here." What a pair. This affair is a bear, I declare. Every time we hear sister shout, we know that's our cue to get out. He's all wet, still I bet he will get sister yet. I hope they get married right away. I'm just sick of hearing sister say, "Joe is here. Oh, Mama, Mama, Joe is here. Take Papa and go to see a movie. When my Joe and I start kissing, we won't even know you're missing. Joe is here. I'm so excited. He's the perfect dear. Valentino is the master. He works fast, but Joe works faster. Oh, oh, Joe is here. Joe is here."

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Absence makes the heart grow fonder. Joe is here. I'm so excited. He is the perfect dear. I let him love me if he wishes. Joe is young and so ambitious. Oh.

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Who's the man our president? Tell all their troubles to. No, it isn't Mr. Bryan, and it isn't Mr. Hughes. And I'm mighty proud that I'm allowed a chance to introduce Barney Googer with his two googly eyes. Barney Googer had a wife three times his size. She sued Barney for divorce. Now he's living with his horse. Barney Googer with his two googly eyes. Who's the greatest lover that this country ever knew? Who's the man that Vaselino takes his hat off to? No, it isn't Douglas Fairbanks that the ladies rave about. When he arrives, who makes the wives chase all their husbands out? Who? Barney Googer, with his two googly eyes. Barney Googer bet his horse would win the prize. When the horses ran that day, spark plug ran the other way. Barney Googer, with his two googly eyes. Who's the greatest admiral the whole world ever knew? Who's the man who sunk a navy in a birch canoe? No, it isn't Mr. Dewey that succeeded in this test. Say, who's the gent whose back is bent with medals on his chest? Who? Why, if you fellas don't know, you're just as dumb as the fellow who thinks Rex's Beach is a summer resort. It's none other than Barney Googer with his googly eyes. Barney Googer is the luckiest of guys. If he fell into the mud, he'd come up with a diamond stud. Barney Googer with his googly eyes. Who's the greatest batter that this country ever saw? Who's the man who hits a ball 1,000 miles or more? No, it isn't Mr. Sifler, and it isn't Mr. Cobb. Say, he's the youth who made Babe Ruth go out and get a job. Well, the horses are at the post. If Sparkplug wins by a nose, he ought to win by at least 10 yards. They're off. Who's that in front? That's lunch hour, 12-1. Onion is going strong. Go on, Sparkplug. My goodness. Garlic wins by a breath. Sparkplug is so far behind, I think he'll win the next race. See how sad he looks. Who? Barney Googer, with his two googly eyes. Barney Googer bet his horse would win the prize. Sparkplug ran as fine as silk, till somebody hollered milk.

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Once more, he'll have to get himself another little 2x4. 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

Dorsey is a guy who is very bashful and so shy. 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You can find him most anywhere in a great big cozy Morris chair, idly looking at the ceiling while some girlie is appealing. Oh, gee, Georgie, whenever I'm with you. Oh, gee, Georgie, I don't know what to do. You never tease or hug or squeeze like Johnny or Joe. You look at me and then, oh, gee, I guess so. I don't know. Oh, gee, Georgie, what can it be? When you're around, I get so excited. You're not handsome like a statue, but each time that I look at you, oh, gee, Georgie, oh, gee. 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

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You talk to me of poetry and music and art, but you're not here for that, my dear. I wish you'd start. Have a heart? Oh, gee, Georgie, what can it be? When you're around, I get so excited. When you're near me, how you thrill me. You've either got to kiss or kill me. Oh,

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I'll now call the roll call. Officer Hannigan, Brannigan, and Flanagan. McGuire, McGurk, and McGee. Speak up when you say here. Officer Burns, pay attention to me. O'Brien, O'Ryan, Kerrigan, Malone. Kennedy, Shaughnessy. You too, Officer Cohn. Kelly, where's Kelly? Oh, just getting in, eh? And what's your excuse this morning? Come on, let us have it. I wish you'd stop that yawning. Oh, your alarm clock didn't wake you. That's a bum excuse for a cop. From what I hear, that wife of yours was never known to stop calling. Kelly, Officer Kelly, don't you think that it's time to wake up? Kelly, just mind what I...

Flanagan and Flanagan, McGuire, McGurk, and McGee. Speak up when you say here. Officer Burns, pay attention to me. O'Brien, O'Ryan, Kerrigan, Malone, Kennedy, Shaughnessy, you too, Officer Cohn. Kelly, where's Kelly? Oh, just getting in, eh? And what's your excuse this morning? Come on, let us have it. I wish you'd stop that yawning. Oh, your alarm clock didn't wake you. That's a bum excuse for a cop. From what I hear, that wife of yours was never known to stop calling. Kelly? Kelly? Officer Kelly, don't you think that it's time to wake up? Kelly, just mind what I tell you, that if you want to still be a cop. What good are you when you're out on your beat? A hugging a lamppost asleep on your feet. So hear me, Kelly.

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0: One is Mr. Gallagher.
1: The other Mr. Dean.
0: When these two cronies meet, it surely is a treat.
1: The things they say,
0: and the things they do,
1: and the funny way they greet.
0: Oh, Mr. Gallagher. Oh, Mr. Gallagher.
1: Hello, what's on your mind this morning, Mr. Dean?
0: Everybody's making fun of the way our country's run.
1: All the papers say we'll soon live European.

0: Positively, Mr. Gallagher.
1: Absolutely, Mr. Sheen.
0: Oh, Mr. Gallagher. Oh, Mr. Gallagher. If you're a friend of mine, you'll lend me a couple of bucks. I'm so broken, bad, even, and I haven't got a cent. I'm so clean, you think that I was washed with luck.
1: Oh, Mr. Sheen. Oh, Mr. Sheen. Do you mean to say you haven't got a bean? On my word, as I'm alive, I intended touching you for five.
0: Oh, I thank you, Mr. Gallagher.
1: You are welcome, Mr. Sheen.
0: Oh, Mr. Gallagher. Oh, Mr. Gallagher. Once I think I saw you save a lady's life. In a rowboat out to sea, you were a hero then to me. And I thought perhaps you made this girl your wife.

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1: Who, the lady, Mr. Gallagher?
0: No, the rowboat, Mr. Sheen.
1: Oh, Mr. Gallagher. Oh, Mr. Gallagher. What's the name of that game they play on the link? With a stick they knock the ball where you can't find it at all. Then the caddy walks around and thinks and thinks.

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1: Sure, it's croquet, Mr. Gallagher.
0: No one tell it, Mr. Sheen.
1: Pass the piece, Mr. Gallagher.

Johnny White had a ball one night, met a Peacherino that he loved at first sight. He said, now there's one girl that I could adore, and I'll win her while we're on the floor. But something went wrong with his dancing. He couldn't get started at all. He lost all his pep and got all out of step. Then he told his friends in the hall, how you gonna keep your mind on dancing when you're dancing with someone you love? She will look in your eyes, then you start to fall. You can't keep your mind on the music at all. And when

holds her head upon your shoulder. 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How you gonna keep your mind on dancing when you're dancing with someone you love? How you gonna keep your mind on dancing when you're dancing with someone you love? She's there in your arms, you can see at a glance that she wants to do anything else but dance. And when she starts to get a little bolder, it's dollars to donuts you'll fall. When she puckers up her lips and starts into tease, say, I'd like to bet you'll feel weak in the knees. How you gonna keep your mind on dance?

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1: 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All new episodes will appear on the homepage. Nice, right?

You tried somebody else's kissing, but when you found there was something missing, you come a-running straight home to your one and only. Let that be a lesson to you. You thought you found yourself a new song,

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I call at her home, we sit there all alone. Goodness me, but she is shy. That's the reason why I go so far with Sophie. When I'm with Sophie, then Sophie goes so far with me. Every time I look into her eyes, I'm done. She's got those kind of eyes. Oh, mother, save your son. I know that she trusts me, just like a brother. She loves my company. She lets me hold her hand, you know, that's confidential. And every time I do, I feel so non-essential. I go so far with Sophie when I'm with Sophie. And Sophie goes so far with me. Sophie loves to spoon morning, night, and noon. I'll tell the world that she craves affection. Very, very soon, there'll be a honeymoon. Little Sophie will be mine. But until then, I go so far with Sophie. When I'm with Sophie, and Sophie goes so far with me. Every time I look into her big blue eyes, I really seem to think that I'm in paradise. I know that she trusts me, just like a brother. She loves my company. If you don't know Sophie, you don't know what bliss is. She has a certain brand of sugar-coated kisses. I go so far with Sophie when I'm with Sophie. And Sophie goes so far with me. I go so far with Sophie when I'm with Sophie. And Sophie goes so far with me. She displays a wicked pair of silk sheer hose. Each time I look at them, oh mother, burn my clothes. I know that she trusts me just like a brother. She loves my company. Last night she kissed me and I went right off my pheno. She closed her eyes and imagined I was Valentino. I go so far with Sophie when I'm with Sophie. And Sophie

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0: When I was young, my name was on most every tongue. Yes, sir, the gals round home would fight to see which one could hold me on her knee. If perchance then I should weep, they'd put me in their bed to sleep. That was the way it used to be. Yes, sir. But not lately. Not lately. No, sir. Not lately. Not for me. Things don't seem to be coming my way. Not lately. The hugging and kissing they gave me then, they give it now to other men. I thought my chance would come again. But not lately. I got a job in a coal mine. Folks work like that's all right in my line. At mealtime in my boarding place, landlady asked me, says, did you wash your face? I thought she'd sign a kiss. I said, madam, why, of course I did. I used to bathe it most regularly. But not lately. Not lately, no ma'am. Not lately. Not for me. Water does not seem to agree with me now. Not lately. Cause you know the prohibition's a new cause of crime. When you could get a drink for a dime, then I used to use water every time. Yes. But not lately. No, dollar now.
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0: send me Pete and Nick and Jim. 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We have no bananas. We have no bananas today. 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
1: Yes, I don't think we got coconut pie.
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1: We got no coffee.
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0: 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Hey, Marianne, you got a banana? 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No? Yes, no, no. No banana today. 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

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A Russian Bolshevik, he tried to get mine down. 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That's why, Miss Liberty, I'll say you're a bear. And when the custom officer says to you, what do you declare?

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Men the grocer and butcher sent, and men who call for the rent. But within a happy chappy and his bride of only a year seem to be so cheerful, here's an earful of the chatter you hear. Every morning, every

In the meantime, in between time, ain't we got fun? 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
1: Yes, and I can feel it too.
0: You're flurried
1: and worried so. Oh.
0: Tell me why you're all upset. Isn't that flapper you just met?
1: Yes, it's that one.
0: What, that one?
1: Oh.
0: You don't look like you're in love, but she loves me.
1: You don't call her turtle dove, but she loves me.
0: You're as bashful as a goop, that's very plain to see.
1: But when I yum-yum on her soup, oh, she loves me.
0: You're not handsome, you're not smart, but she loves me.
1: You don't speak 'em when you start, but she loves me, Ernest, she loves me.
0: You're an awful boob to watch, oh, golly gosh, oh, gee.
1: But I just bought a case of scotch, and she loves me.
0: Say, Bill, I saw you with your girl the other day, and believe me, she's some girl.
1: I should say she is some girl, Ernest, and say, she loves me.
0: Uh-huh, I thought so, and I noticed that she's a very striking dresser.
1: Oh, yes, yeah. Did you notice the clocks on her stockings?
0: Uh-huh.
1: They were striking too, weren't they, Ernest? But she loves me, Ernest. She loves me, she loves me not, she loves me, she
0: Bill,
1: not.
0: Throw that daisy away and come on to work.
1: All right, Ernest.
0: Do you see her every night?
1: Just what mother says I might.
0: Ah, you cut up.
1: Ah, shut up. Oh.
0: You must be an awful cheat.
1: Yes, I take lessons by the week.
0: Ah, Billy.
1: I'm silly. Oh.
0: You look like an awful cat, but she loves me. There's no brains beneath your cap, but she loves me. She loves me. All the way she loves to float when you row out to sea.
1: And then I sit and rock.

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Music played, dancers swayed, then we joined the crowd. You know I can't dance, but took a chance, and right then we started stumbling all around, stumbling all around, stumbling all around. 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

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He loves it, that fool. 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How he loves it. 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Stands for everything she does. 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She takes it and cooks it. He eats it and looks it. 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I'd like to put him wise, but he's...

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what a loving Romeo was Eddie McDuck. When it came to making love, he was a bit rough. Now he had a girlie, oh so cute, and when they sat in the parlor, you'd think that he was an awful brute if you could hear her holler. Eddie, steady, steady, Eddie, please don't hold me tight, cause it isn't right. Eddie, steady, steady, Eddie, if you must be sentimental, treat me just a bit more gentle. Listen, honey, don't be funny, or I'll call for my ma right away. I want your affection, dear, I can't refuse it, but think of my complexion, I don't want to lose it. Eddie, steady, steady, Eddie, Rome wasn't built in a day. They've been keeping company for over a year. All the neighbors know whenever Eddie is near. He never seems to understand what his sweetie keeps on telling. For when he starts in to hold her hand, the neighbors hear her yelling. Eddie, steady, steady, Eddie, don't be like a child. 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Try a little conversation. 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I know, dear, that all your kisses are so tasty, but don't you think that you are just a bit too hasty? Eddie, steady, steady,

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people think I'm nice and refined, but I've got some things not so nice on my mind. 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

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When she sees him drive up in his car, she runs in the house and yells, "Mama!"

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Joe is here. I'm so excited. He's the perfect deer. If I kiss him, it's not improper. That's the way you land it, Papa. 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What a pair. This affair is a bear. I declare, every time we hear sister shout, we know that's our cue to get out. He's all wet. 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I hope they get married right away. 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Oh, mama, mama, Joe is here. Take Papa and go to see a movie. When my Joe and I start kissing, we won't even know you're missing. Joe is here. I'm so excited. He's the perfect dear. Valentino is the master. He works fast, but Joe works faster. Oh, oh, Joe is here. Joe is here. Oh, mama, mama. Joe is here. Take Papa and go and see a movie. We don't care how far you wander. Absence makes the heart grow fonder. Joe is here. I'm so excited. He's the perfect dear. I let him love me if he wishes. Joe is young and so ambitious.

I've got to go down where I know it's hot and low down, to Lenox Avenue, where I got that Harlem madness, where they sing the weary blues off, shake that thing and dance their shoes off. That's what I crave to do when I get that Harlem madness.

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Tell all their troubles to. No, it isn't Mr. Bryan, and it isn't Mr. Hughes. And I'm mighty proud that I'm allowed a chance to introduce Barney Googa with his two googly eyes. Barney Googa had a wife 3 times his size. She sued Barney for divorce. Now he's living with his horse. Barney Googa with his googly googly eyes. Who's the greatest lover that this country ever knew? Who's the man that Vasilino takes his hat off to? No, it isn't Douglas Fairbanks that the ladies rave about. When he arrives, who makes the wives chase all their husbands out? Who? Barney Googa, with his googly eyes. Barney Googa bet his horse would win the prize. When the horses ran that day, spark plug ran the other way. Barney Googa, with his googly eyes. Who's the greatest admiral the whole world ever knew? Who's the man who sunk a navy in a birch canoe? No, it isn't Mr. Dewey that succeeded in this test. Say, who's the gent whose back is bent with medals on his chest? Who? Why, if you fellas don't know, you're just as dumb as the fellow who thinks Rex's Beach is a summer resort. It's none other than Barney Googa with his googly eyes. Barney Googa is the luckiest of guys. If he fell into the mud, he'd come up with a diamond stud. Barney Googa with his googly eyes. Who's the greatest batter that this country ever saw? Who's the man who hits a ball 1,000 miles or more? No, it isn't Mr. Sifler, and it isn't Mr. Cobb. Say, he's the youth who made Babe Ruth go out and get a job. Well, the horses are at the post. If Spark Plug wins by a nose, he ought to win by at least 10 yards. They're off. Who's that in front? That's lunch hour, 12 to 1. Onion is going strong. Go on, Spark Plug. My goodness. Garlic wins by a breath. Spark Plug is so far behind, I think he'll win the next race. See how sad he looks. Who? Barney Googa, with his googly eyes. Barney Googa bet his horse would win the prize. Spark Plug ran as fine as silk, till somebody hollered,

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Why did I go? What I've been through, you'll get to you. Now I've found you. Let me put my arms around you. Shady flowers, valleys and hills, prettiest flowers, nothing but thrills.

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One time, then he's never gonna two time no more. Once more, I'd like to have a dime for every time he's gonna hit the floor. 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

Dvorak is a guy who is very bashful and so shy. 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You can find him most anywhere in a great big cozy Morris chair, idly looking at the ceiling while some girlie is appealing. Oh, gee, Georgie, whenever I'm with you. 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You never tease or hug or squeeze like Johnny or Joe. 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I don't know. 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

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You talk to me of poetry and music and art, but you're not here for that, my dear. 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

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Officer Burns, pay attention to me. 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Oh, your alarm clock didn't wake you. That's a bum excuse for a cop. 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Kelly. Kelly. Officer Kelly, don't you think that it's time to wake up? 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

they're all two funny men. 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One is Mr. Gallagher, the other Mr. Dean. When these two cronies meet, it surely is a treat. The things they say, and the things they do, and the funny way they greet. 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All the papers say we'll soon live European.

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0: 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I'm so broken, badly bent, and I haven't got a cent. I'm so clean, you think that I was washed with luck.
1: Oh, Mr. Sheen, oh, Mr. Sheen, do you mean to say you haven't got a bean? On my word, as I'm alive, I intended cutting you for five.
0: Oh, I thank you, Mr. Kelligan.
1: You are welcome, Mr. Sheen.
0: Oh, Mr. Kelligan, oh, Mr. Kelligan, once I think I saw you save a lady's life. In a rowboat out to sea, you were a hero then to me, and I thought perhaps you made this girl your wife.

0: mine forevermore.
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0: No, the rowboat, Mr. Steve.
1: Oh, Mr. Gallagher. Oh, Mr. Gallagher. What's the name of that game they play on the lake? With a stick they knock the ball where you can't find it at all. Then the caddy walks around and thinks and thinks.

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He said, now there's one girl that I could adore, and I'll win her while we're on the floor. But something went wrong with his dancing. He couldn't get started at all. He lost all his pep and got all out of step. Then he told his friends in the hall, how you gonna keep your mind on dancing when you're dancing with someone you love? She will look in your eyes, then you start to fall. You can't keep your mind on the music at all. And when she holds her head upon your shoulder, you'd rather be home in the hall. Making love while dancing may be simply divine, but how can you do two good things at a time? How you gonna keep your mind on dancing when you're dancing with someone you love? How you gonna keep your mind on dancing when you're dancing with someone you love? She's there in your arms, you can see at a glance that she wants to do anything else but dance. And when she starts to get a little bolder, it's dollars to donuts you'll fall. When she puckers up her lips and starts into tease, say, I'd like to bet you'll feel weak in the knees. How you gonna keep your mind on dance?

that they wear are simply a treat, but they make you lose all control of your seat. And when she says that you're her little sweetheart, why, you're anxious to pay her a call. You may grab a girl and have the time of your life, but when she says that she's a friend of the wife,

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You tried somebody else's kissing, but when you found there was something missing, you come a-running straight home to your one and only. Let that be a lesson to you. 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

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Goodness me, but she is shy. That's the reason why I go so far with Sophie. When I'm with Sophie, and Sophie goes so far with me. Every time I look into her eyes, I'm done. She's got those kind of eyes. Oh, mother, save your son. I know that she trusts me, just like a brother. She loves my company. She lets me hold her hand, you know, that's confidential. And every time I do, I feel so non-essential. I go so far with Sophie when I'm with Sophie. And Sophie goes so far with me. Sophie loves to spoon morning, night, and noon. I'll tell the world that she craves affection. Very, very soon, there'll be a honeymoon. Little Sophie will be mine. But until then, I go so far with Sophie when I'm with Sophie, and Sophie goes so far with me. Every time I look into her big blue eyes, I really seem to think that I'm in paradise. I know that she trusts me just like a brother. She loves my company. If you don't know Sophie, you don't know what bliss is. She has a certain brand of sugar-coated kisses. I go so far with Sophie when I'm with Sophie, and Sophie goes so far with me. I go so far with Sophie when I'm with Sophie, and Sophie goes so far with me. She displays a wicked pair of silk sheer hose. Each time I look at them, oh mother, burn my clothes. I know that she trusts me just like a brother. She loves my company. Last night she kissed me and I went right off my beano. She closed her eyes and imagined I was Valentino. I go so far with Sophie when I'm with Sophie, and Sophie goes

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my rodent shoulder. 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

I was young, my name was almost every tongue. Yes, sir, the gals round home would fight to see which one could hold me on her knee. If perchance then I should weep, they'd put me in their beds to sleep. That was the way it used to be, yes, sir. But not lately. Not lately. No, sir. Not lately. Not for me. Things don't seem to be coming my way. Not lately. The hugging and kissing they gave me then, they're giving it now to other men. I thought my chance would come again. But not lately. I got a job in a coal mine. Coal work like that's all right in my line. At mealtime in my boarding place, landlady asked me, says, did you wash your face? I thought she'd sign a kiss. I said, madam, why, of course I did. I used to bathe it most regularly. But not lately. Not lately, no ma'am. Not lately. Not for me. Water does not seem to agree with me now. Not lately. Cause you know the prohibition's a new cause of crime. When you could get a drink for a dime, then I used to use water every time. Yes. But not lately. No, dollar, no.

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10: Yesterday I heard a

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0: Send me Pete, Nick, and Jim. 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We have no bananas. 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
1: Yes, I don't think we got coconut pie.
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0: 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Hey, Marianne, you got a banana? 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Banana? 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No, no. 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

It's not as good as Kokomo, and Kokomo's a bunk. Well, how about old London? Was it covered by a fog? Yes, and I had to move from Paris, cause I couldn't eat a frog. Did you visit old Cologne while making all the rounds? Old Cologne don't smell as sweet and pretty as it sounds. A Russian Bolshevik, he tried to get mine down. I heard you wore your welcome out by sliding down and out. That's why, Miss Liberty, I'll say you're a bear. And when the custom officer says to you, what do you declare?

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And we've got everything you need to be plugged into the action. 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
5: 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Nice, right?

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Men the grocer and butcher sent, and men who call for the rent. But within, a happy chappy and his bride of only a year seem to be so cheerful. Here's an earful of the chatter you hear. Every morning, every

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7: But you look awful blue.
8: Yes, and I can feel it too.
7: You're flurried
8: and worried, so oh.
7: Tell me why you're all upset. Is it that flapper you just met?
8: Yes, it's that one.
7: What's that one?
8: Oh.
7: You don't look like you're in love, but she loves me.
8: You don't call her turtle dove, but she loves me.
7: You're as fanciful as a goop, that's very plain to see. But when I yum-yum on her soup, oh, she loves me. You're not handsome, you're not smart, but she loves me. You don't speak 'em when you start, but she loves me, Ernest, she loves me. You're an awful boob to watch, oh, golly gosh, oh, gee. But I just bought a case of scotch, and she loves me. Hey, Bill, I saw you with your girl the other day, and believe me, she's some girl.
8: I could say she is some girl, Ernest, and say, she loves me.
7: Uh-huh, I thought so, and I noticed that she's a very striking dresser.
8: Oh, yes, yeah. Did you notice the clocks on her stockings?
7: Uh-huh.
8: They were striking too, weren't they, Ernest? But she loves me, Ernest. She loves me not.
7: Bill, pull that daisy away and come on to work.
8: All right, Ernest.
7: Do you see her every night?
8: Just what mother says I might.
7: Ah, you cut up.
8: Ah, shut up. Oh.
7: You must be an awful teacher.
8: Yes, I take lessons by the week.
7: Ah, Billy.
8: I'm silly. Oh.
7: 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All the way she loves to float when you row out to sea.
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Music played, dancers swayed, then we joined the crowd. 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Stumbling all around, stumbling all around, so funny. 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

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She hits him on the chin every time he comes in, and he loves it. How he loves it. 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Stands for everything she does. 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She takes it and spends it. Oh boy, and how. 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Takes another fella to a dance. 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He loves it. That's all. 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How he loves it. He's the perfect fool there was. Stands for everything she does. She bakes an apple pie that would kill any guy, but he loves it. 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He eats it and looks it. Oh boy, and how. Cooks herself a chicken fricassee. Says, my dear, there's just enough for me. Then invites a half a dozen chaps.

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what a loving Romeo was Eddie McDuff. When it came to making love, he was a bit rough. Now he had a girlie, oh so cute, and when they sat in the parlor, you'd think that he was an awful brute if you could hear her holler. Eddie, steady, steady, Eddie, please don't hold me tight, cause it isn't right. Eddie, steady, steady, Eddie, if you must be sentimental, treat me just a bit more gentle. Listen, honey, don't be funny, or I'll call for my ma right away. I want your affection, dear, I can't refuse it, but think of my complexion, I don't want to lose it. Eddie, steady, steady, Eddie, Rome wasn't built in a day. They've been keeping company for over a year. All the neighbors know whenever Eddie is near. 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Try a little conversation. 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I know, dear, that all your kisses are so tasty, but don't you think that you are just a bit too hasty? Eddie, steady, steady, Eddie, Rome wasn't built in a day.

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people think I'm nice and refined, but I've got some things not so nice on my mind. 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

every night, and it fills her heart with delight. She will wait at the gate, sharp at 8, never late. When she sees him drive up in his car, she runs in the house.

Joe is kicking hearted. While you're here, he won't get started. Joe is here. I'm so excited. He's a perfect dear. If I kiss him, it's not improper. That's the way you land it, Papa. Oh, oh, Joe is here. What a pair. This affair is a bear. I declare, every time we hear sister shout, we know that's our cue to get out. He's all wet, still I bet he will get sister yet. I hope they get married right away. I'm just sick of hearing sister say, Joe is here. Oh, mama, mama, Joe, Joe, Joe is here. Take Papa and go to see a movie. When my Joe and I start kissing, we won't even know you're missing. Joe is here. I'm so excited. He's a perfect dear. Valentino is the master. He works fast, but Joe works faster. Oh, oh, Joe is here. Joe is here.

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Absence makes the heart grow fonder. Joe is here. I'm so excited. He's the perfect dear. I let him love me if he wishes. Joe is young and so ambitious. Oh,

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Who's the man our president tell all their troubles to? No, it isn't Mr. Bryan, and it isn't Mr. Hughes. And I'm mighty proud that I'm allowed a chance to introduce Barney Googer with his two googly eyes. Barney Googer had a wife three times his size. She sued Barney for divorce. Now he's living with his horse. Barney Googer with his googly googly eyes. Who's the greatest lover that this country ever knew? Who's the man that Vaselino takes his hat off to? No, it isn't Douglas Fairbanks that the ladies rave about. When he arrives, who makes the wives chase all their husbands out? Who? Barney Googer with his googly eyes. Barney Googer bet his horse would win the prize. When the horses ran that day, spark plug ran the other way. Barney Googer with his googly eyes. Who's the greatest admiral the whole world ever knew? Who's the man who sunk a navy in a birch canoe? No, it isn't Mr. Dewey that succeeded in this test. Say, who's the gent whose back is bent with medals on his chest? Who? Why, if you fellas don't know, you're just as dumb as the fellow who thinks Rex Beach is a summer resort. It's none other than Barney Googer with his googly eyes. Barney Googer is the luckiest of guys. If he fell into the mud, he'd come up with a diamond stud. Barney Googer with his googly eyes. Who's the greatest batter that this country ever saw? Who's the man who hits a ball 1,000 miles or more? No, it isn't Mr. Sifler, and it isn't Mr. Cobb. Say, he's the youth who made Babe Ruth go out and get a job. Well, the horses are at the post. If Spark Plug wins by a nose, he ought to win by at least 10 yards. They're off. Who's that in front? That's lunch hour, 12 to 1. Onion is going strong. Go on, Spark Plug. My goodness. Garlic wins by a breath. Spark Plug is so far behind, I think he'll win the next race. See how sad he looks. Who? Barney Googer with his googly eyes. Barney Googer bet his horse would win the prize. Spark Plug ran as fine as silk till somebody hollered milk.

0: Hello, Chucky. 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Hello, Chucky. 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What I've been through, you'll get to you. 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

Georgie is a guy who is very bashful and so shy. 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You can find him most anywhere in a great big cozy Morris chair, idly looking at the ceiling while some girlie is appealing. Oh, gee, Georgie, whenever I'm with you. 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You never tease or hug or squeeze like Johnny or Joe. You look at me and then, oh, gee, I get so, I don't know. 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

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Have a heart? Oh, gee, Georgie, what can it be? When you're around, I get so excited. 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

almost any hour at all, you'll hear somebody call and scream and yell and cry for help until they wake us all and yell and Kelly, Kelly, Officer Kelly, don't you think that it's time to wake up? Attention! I'll now call the roll call. Officer Hannigan, Brannigan, and Flanagan. 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Officer Burns, pay attention to me. O'Brien, O'Ryan, Kerrigan, Malone. Kennedy, Shaughnessy. You too, Officer Cohn. Kelly, Kelly, where the... Well, where's Kelly? 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And what's your excuse this morning? 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I wish you'd stop that yawning. Oh, your alarm clock didn't wake you. That's a bum excuse for a cop. From what I hear, that wife of yours was never known to stop calling, Kelly. Kelly, Officer Kelly, don't you think that it's time to wake up? Kelly, Kelly, just mind what I tell you, that if you want to still be a cop, what good are you when you're out on your beat, a-hugging a lamppost asleep on your feet? So hear me, Kelly,

they're all two funny men. 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One is Mr. Gallagher, the other Mr. Dean. When these two cronies meet, it surely is a treat. The things they say, and the things they do, and the funny way they greet. Oh, Mr. Gallagher, oh, Mr. Gallagher. Hello, what's on your mind this morning, Mr. Dean? 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All the papers say we'll soon live European.

0: Positively, Mr. Gallagher.
1: Absolutely, Miss Machine.
0: 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Oh, Mr. Gallagher. If you're a friend of mine, you'll lend me a couple of bucks. I'm so broke and badly thin, and I haven't got a sin. I'm so clean, you'd think that I was washed with luck.
1: Oh, Mr. Sheen, oh, Mr. Sheen, do you mean to say you haven't got a bean? On my word, as I'm alive, I intended cutting you for fine.
0: Oh, I thank you, Mr. Gallagher.
1: You are welcome, Mr. Sheen.
0: Oh, Mr. Gallagher, once I think I saw you save a lady's life. In a rowboat out to sea, you were a hero then to me, and I thought perhaps you made this girl your wife.

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0: No, the rowboat, Mr. Steve.
1: Oh, Mr. Gallagher. Oh, Mr. Gallagher. What's the name of that game they play on the lake? With a stick they knock the ball where you can't find it at all. Then the caddy walks around and thinks and thinks.

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1: Pass a piece, Mr.

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She will look in your eyes, then you start to fall. You can't keep your mind on the music at all. And when she holds her head upon your shoulder, you'd rather be home in the hall. Making love while dancing may be simply divine, but how can you do two good things at a time? How you gonna keep your mind on dancing when you're dancing with someone you love? How you gonna keep your mind on dancing when you're dancing with someone you love? She's there in your arms, you can see at a glance that she wants to do anything else but dance. And when she starts to get a little bolder, it's dollars to donuts you'll fall. When she puckers up her lips and starts into tease, say, I'd like to bet you'll feel weak in the knees. How you gonna keep your mind on dancing?

they wear are simply a treat, but they make you lose all control of your seat. And when she says that you're her little sweetheart, why, you're anxious to pay her a call. You may grab a girl and have the time of your life, but when she says that she's a friend of the wife, say,

they wear are simply a treat, but they make you lose all control of your seat. And when she says that you're her little sweetheart, why, you're anxious to pay her a call. You may grab a girl and have the time of your life, but when she says that she's a friend of the wife, say how

0: 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A brief look at all the special functions and things you might not know we have.
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You tried somebody else's kissing, but when you found there was something missing, you come a-running straight home to your one and only. Let that be a lesson to you. You thought you found yourself a new song.

innocent kid, some baby. I call at her home, we sit there all alone. Goodness me, but she is shy. That's the reason why I go so far with Sophie. When I'm with Sophie, and Sophie goes so far with me. Every time I look into her eyes, I'm done. She's got those kind of eyes. Oh, mother, save your son. I know that she trusts me, just like a brother. She loves my company. She lets me hold her hand, you know, that's confidential. And every time I do, I feel so non-essential. I go so far with Sophie when I'm with Sophie. And Sophie goes so far with me. Loves to spoon, morning, night, and noon. I'll tell the world that she craves affection. Very, very soon, there'll be a honeymoon. Little Sophie will be mine. But until then, I go so far with Sophie. When I'm with Sophie, and Sophie goes so far with me. Every time I look into her big blue eyes, I really seem to think that I'm in paradise. I know that she trusts me, just like a brother. She loves my company. If you don't know Sophie, you don't know what bliss is. She has a certain brand of sugar-coated kisses. I go so far with Sophie when I'm with Sophie. And Sophie goes so far with me. I go so far with Sophie when I'm with Sophie. And Sophie goes so far with me. Displays a wicked pair of silk sheer hose. Each time I look at them, oh mother, burn my clothes. I know that she trusts me, just like a brother. She loves my company. Last night she kissed me, and I went right off my beano. She closed her eyes and imagined I was Valentino. I go so far with Sophie when I'm with Sophie. And Sophie goes

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I can't sleep, I can't think, I can't eat, I can't drink. That's what love has done to me. Is there any cure? It's foolish, it's silly, it's daffy, down dilly, how I love that girl. It's hopeless, it's nutty, I'm softer than putty, how I love that girl. I don't send a chimp, and she did it all with a glance. I'm cuckoo, I'm loco, examine my cocoa, how I love that girl. Like lightning, it hit me, like snake bites, it bit me, how I love that girl. It's awful, terrific, unlawful, pacific, how I love that girl. If she says, jump through, do I do that? I'll say I do. I'm dazzled, I'm puzzled, I ought to be muzzled.

I keep losing weight, but she likes me thin, so that's great. It's really tremendous, gigantic, stupendous, how I love that girl. It's bullets, it's poison, it's daggers, stilettos, how I love that girl. It's mash-up, explosion, it's knockout, it's...

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We're bringing you the songs everyone's talking about, all in one place. Hear the biggest tracks right now from today's top artists. Day or night, today's hits keeps the energy going. 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
1: Whatever you're in the mood for, there's always something to listen to on TuneIn. 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

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You.

0: I was young, my name was on most every tongue. Yes, sir, the gals round home would fight to see which one could hold me on her knee. If perchance then I should weep, they'd put me in their bed to sleep. That was the way it used to be, yes, sir. But not lately. Not lately. No, sir. Not lately. Not for me. Things don't seem to be coming my way. Not lately. The hugging and kissing they gave me then, they give it now to other men. I thought my chance would come again. But not lately. I got a job in a coal mine. Folks work like that's all right in my line. At mealtime in my boarding place, landlady asked me, says, did you wash your face? I thought she'd sign a kiss. I said, madam, why, of course I did. I used to bathe it most regularly. But not lately. Not lately, no ma'am. Not lately. Not for me. Water does not seem to agree with me now. Not lately. Cause you know the prohibition's a new cause of crime. When you could get a drink for a dime, then I used to use water every time. Yes. But not lately. No, dollar now.
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1: Yes, I don't think we got coconut pie.
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0: 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Hey, Marianne, you got a banana? 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No banana today. No banana today.

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